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That was Go to Hell by Ombre, and unfortunately, it just be like that sometimes. Ombre has a new project called Peyote, dropping July 17th, so be on the lookout for that. And at the top of the hour, we started it off with Rock the Boat by Aaliyah. RIP to Aaliyah. Don't forget to follow us on Instagram and Facebook at hyphen.mke and visit our website at hyphen.org. That's H-Y-F-I-N. The Uncut Gems Afternoon Drive wraps up at 8 p.m., but don't turn that dial, because up next, my girl DJ Meg Nice has you covered with the 90s at night from 8 to midnight. Coming up, I got some Kendrick Lamar and a little something-something by Maxwell. But first, here's one of my faves, Played Yourself by Grace Webber, here on Hyphen.

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0: Stories that stick with you. This is Uniquely Milwaukee. Do you remember the games you used to play as a kid? Well, no matter how old you are, there's a certain nostalgia that comes when those memories appear. But what if time didn't matter? And even as you got older, play never stopped.
1: This is like recess for grown-ups. That's what it is. And it's such a great feeling. I look forward to it every single week.
0: Tanya Phillips is part of a sisterhood. She's a newer member of the 40 Plus Double Dutch Club, where women 40 and older come together weekly to jump rope and connect. Tanya is 55.
1: But these ladies, they are so encouraging. They are really supportive. They show you how to jump if you don't know how to jump. If you want to jump, you don't have to jump. They really encourage you just to get moving. And it's more than just jump rope. I mean, you can do hula hoop, you can do hopscotch, you can do these hand claps.
0: The Milwaukee chapter started in May 2024. Its captain, Angela Scott, was inspired by the first club in Chicago and its founder, Pamela Robinson. Pamela had no idea that asking her friend to jump 10 years ago would turn into a national movement. And that's how Angela, who's 54, found them. She was on Facebook while battling breast cancer, and after finishing treatment, she drove to Chicago.
2: The voice inside my spirit guide said, go play. And I walked into a gym of women that I felt like I knew them my whole entire life.
0: For those who don't know, Double Dutch is an exciting twist on traditional jump rope. You start with two long cords, and there's one person on each side turning the ends simultaneously in opposite directions. The jumper is on the outside of the ropes, listening for the rhythm and waiting for the right time to get in. Angela says she started jumping when she was 8 years old, trying to emulate her aunts and the girls she'd see on TV.
2: We envisioned being on the McDonald's commercial. We tried the tricks that they jumping over each other head into the rope and things like that. So it's something that, you know, I think was lost, but now it's found again. And a whole new generation is going to experience it.
3: When we're at events, I'm going to say like the Juneteenth parade, you should have seen the little girls that wanted to get in those ropes and jump and got in there and jumped. And we can teach anybody to jump.
0: Shirley Tomlinson was the first member of the Milwaukee Sub Club. And at 75, she's the oldest. She's also Angela's mom, the club photographer, and everyone calls her Mama Shirley.
3: We want women to be proud, of their age and not be ashamed. Why should you be ashamed? These are some beautiful senior citizens, because let's face it, they're senior citizens. People would not believe these women are the ages they are jumping like they're jumping.
0: Pat Riley is turning 66 this year, and when she jumps, she's in her own world.
4: We always got something in our life that's going to keep us busy, and you find out that you don't have a lot of time for yourself.
0: And that makes this day a day for fun, exercise, and no stress. And so for Pat and all the women in the 40-plus Double Dutch Club, age is just a number, and sisterhood has no limits.
5: What have you found that's different from anything else that you've done? What have you found here?
4: I found a lot of things. Found out that I can still have fun, that you are as old as you feel. And sometimes I feel like I'm 22, 23 when I'm in them ropes.
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You're tapped into the Uncut Gems Afternoon Drive with DJ Gemini Gilly here on Hyphen. You just heard Sweet Nothings by Kehlani and Leon Thomas, and Kehlani will be coming to Milwaukee to the Landmark Credit Union Live on August 7th. 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For more information on that show and other upcoming shows, go to hyphen.org or follow us at hyphen.mke on Instagram and Facebook. That's H-Y-F-I-N. And in that last half hour, you also heard Girl Get Up by Dochi and SZA, the TDE girlies. And those are definitely my faves. The Uncut Gems Afternoon Drive wraps up at 8 p.m., but don't turn that dial, because up next, my girl DJ Meg Nice has you covered with the 90s at night from 8 to midnight. Coming up, I got you covered with some Leon Thomas and Outkast, but now it is time for Uncut Gems. You know, before I head out, I must bid you adieu with at least one more. Remember, Uncut Gems is where I introduce you to songs and artists that are still raw, still rising, but also still shining. Today's last Uncut Gem has legacy ties, as her mother is referred to as the vocal Bible, but she is carrying her own lane with her song Late Night. Here is Sarai, the daughter of Brandy, with her track Late Night here on Hyphen. Thank you so much for listening to the Uncut Gems Afternoon Drive. I will see you tomorrow, and as always, keep shining.

0: membership ensures that diverse voices are heard every day. 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
1: You're listening to Ladies First.

The Way You Move by J. Don, y'all. Some good R&B music right there. It is brand spanking new, and it is about the way you move, because I definitely got my step on that new track. And at the top of the 8 o'clock hour, the Shindellas, all the way from Nashville, Tennessee. They were actually discovered by Grammy nominated producers Chuck Harmony and Claude Kelly, and Chuck Harmony is my college classmate, so I had to throw that in. But yeah, they were discovered by some mega producers out here, and y'all, when I tell you they hit the ground running with their music. We heard the hit of theirs called Juicy, and it is from the project Shindo. And yes, that kicked off 8 o'clock. It's your girl DJ Magnice. We are on the other side of the week, and I am so glad about that, y'all. Tomorrow is Friday, and you know what happens the day after that. We are inside the weekend, and it ain't no problem to act like we doing weekend vibes right now, because we got some music that's just gonna make you feel just a little bit better about it being a Thursday night. We got the music from the homie from the MKE. The name of the hit is called I'll Be Damned. That's right. And we're going to hear one of my favorite hip-hop vibes of all time, Black Star. That is Mos Def and Talib Kweli. We're going to hear the song called Definition, yo. I mean, when I tell you they are flowing all through the song, we are going to hear that in just a few minutes. And that's just to get us started, honey. So much more good stuff is coming along the way, all the way to midnight. So let's get to it. Stay tuned right here at Hyphen, where we connect the culture.

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1: News that connects. This is The Grapevine.
2: County Executive David Crowley has dropped out of the race for Wisconsin governor. He had been a top fundraiser, but consistently trailed behind State Representative Francesca Hong and former Lieutenant Governor Mandela Barnes in the polls. Crowley will stay in his current role as executive and is encouraging Democrats to defeat Republican U.S. Representative Tom Tiffany, who is also running for governor. The Womack sisters will release their debut album this summer. The trio are the granddaughters of soul star Sam Cooke and the nieces of R&B legend Bobby Womack. In August, the women will drop their self-titled project, and their latest single, If I Let You, is out now. And congratulations to Bone Thugs and Harmony, who now have their own star on the Hollywood Walk of Fame. The Cleveland rappers formed their group in 1991, and Bone Thugs are joining Wu-Tang Clan for their final chamber tour starting in late August.
1: Tune in every day for news right here on Hyphen. And if they ask you where you heard it, tell them you heard it through the grapevine.
3: I swear I've been broke way too long.

0: Yeah, this is the perfect intersection of the ATL and California. Jid, along with Anderson .Paak, yes, they have joined forces and did a thing. It's a whole thing. The name of the song is called What About Us. And we also got another dope collab coming your way. And this is like a full circle hip hop moment. We have AZ with the hit called Surprise. And when I tell you, it was a whole surprise out here. That's right, AZ. We are so glad that you came back with a new joint. And also featuring Nas. And when I say full circle moment, they did the song Life's a Bitch back in 1994 on Nas's Illmatic project. And when I tell you, they both still look good. I know they smell good. They look like they smell good. I mean, they even sound amazing. So we're going to hear a brand new song from AZ on his new project, and Nas is joining him. And we're going to continue on in the hour. We got music from Odile talking about London Summers. We got classic Noriega along with Pharrell with that hit called Super Thug. And when I tell you, we're gonna take it back, we're gonna take it all the way back to the 80s, y'all. We're gonna hear that classic joint from Sky called Call Me If You Need Someone to Talk To. That's right. So nowadays it's text me, group me, it is email me. So back in the day, we ain't had nothing but the phone call. So we're definitely going to hear that and just have all kind of nostalgic teas. It's your girl, DJ Meg Nice. We're inside the 8 o'clock hour, carrying this all the way to midnight. So yeah, if you're enjoying this type of vibe, honey, we got a few more hours to just enjoy the evening. So stay tuned where we connect the culture right here at Hyphen.
1: Let's get to it. 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
1: I'm actually waiting on the boss now. Yeah, he says that we have some kind of special assignment or something. He's supposed to be calling in like any minute. Hold on. Let me get the phone. Hello? Jackson here. Yeah, what? You found Manuel Noriega? In the Philippines? He has a mansion? Okay.

0: 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The future is now.
1: It's more than a show. It's a shift. You're listening to Ladies First.

0: something brand new, y'all. DJ Shadow. You know, I'm always going to be rallying for the next DJ, y'all. That was DJ Shadow along with a collective of artists, y'all. The name of the hit is called Nobody Speak Part 2, featuring Run the Jewels, Denzel Curry, as well as Tia Corrine. So anytime those type of artists get together, y'all, it's a collective in my book. But yeah, this is DJ Shadow hit called Nobody Speak 2. And at the top of the 9 o'clock hour, y'all know how we do it over here. We do 90s at 9, and we hit y'all with something from 1994. That's Miss Brandy. That's right. The hit called I Want to Be Down, and that was her first single and a major hit from her debut self-entitled album all the way back from 94. And so good that we had to do a remix, and y'all remember the remix with Brandy, MC Light, Yo-Yo, and the Queen Latifah, y'all. So that song took her so far, and that kicked off the 9 o'clock hour. This is the 90s at 9. We're going to be hearing 90s music all through the hour. We got some Christopher Williams, you know, from the New Jack City soundtrack, as well as his own album called Changes. We're going to hear Dreaming. We got music from De La Soul, some DJ Jazzy Jeff in the hour, as well as a classic High Five with I Like the Way, and much more. We're going to be kicking it all hour with 90s music, so get ready to just have all kind of nostalgia teas, y'all. Stay tuned where we connect the culture right here, Hyphen.
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0: At Milwaukee's Washington Park Library, you'll hear the hum of a sewing machine and conversations about seams.
1: Yeah, they've got the seams are pulling out, and I am not very savvy on putting stuff together.
2: Is this stitched to the outside here?
1: However you want to do it, it'll work for me, because whatever you do is going to be better than me having it rip off. So I trust whatever you think is good.
2: Then I will do that.
0: This is the library's clothes repair clinic, a space where anyone can come and get simple clothing fixes done for free. Today, Samantha Wilson brought pants and a bag.
1: I don't know how to hand sew anymore. It's a lost art, at least for me. I knew that it's relatively simple for somebody, so I'm delighted to have this as an option.
0: And the idea behind the clinic? Washington Park resident Carol Lee Hopkins. She's been retired for 5 years now and has sewn for more than 50.
2: I make a lot of things for myself and my family, but I'd like to help other people. I like helping people, and I think it's really important right now with this kind of crazy, difficult world that we're living in, where there's a lot of meanness. I can do something kind.
0: Since January, Carol's volunteered her time, doing small things like patching holes, stitching, and the occasional zipper. To some, she's an introduction into a shrinking world, and to others, she brings memories and sparks of creativity.
2: So a man saw my sewing machine, he heard it going, and he came up to me, and it reminded him of his mother sewing at home. And he wanted to know what I was doing, so I said, yeah, I'm here to mend things, like if you have buttons that need to be sewn on or something that's torn. Oh, he said, I have two buttons that need to be sewn onto this coat. So I started, that was my first job.
3: So this is a dress for a wedding I'm in on Saturday.
2: Oh, okay.
3: And I know, it fits all right, it's fine. I just really don't like the amount of push-up in this pad. So I was.
0: That's Carrie Schussler. She tells Carol she didn't want to ruin the dress by removing the pads herself. She's got some sewing experience, but often has questions.
3: My mom can hem, and she definitely put us in sewing classes when we were in like third, fourth grade. I think my sisters and I made quilts. So I was debating if there's a way to take it out.
2: Let's see. Okay, this is lined.
0: Believe it or not, Carol struggled when she first learned to sew in middle school. By college, it became her craft. She encourages more people to learn the skill and enjoys the DIY generation, seeing young people learn to sew and knit online. And for Carrie, when she does try to sew, it's a good feeling.
3: I actually found that while I was attempting to hem another dress, like it's very overwhelming at first, but there was something satisfying about trying to do it by myself.
2: I could undo that stitch.
4: Oh.
2: And take it out. Probably not going to look real great on the inside when I'm through.
3: As long as it's fine on the outside, it's all right with me.
2: But yeah, I'll just get out my seam ripper and just take out a few inches, just enough, because I can probably fold that.
3: Exactly, yeah.
0: Eventually, Carol is able to remove the pads, and the dress is ready for the wedding.
3: Thank you so much. I was dreading an entire day being uncomfortable in this dress. So
2: I'm glad I can help you. Can I take a picture of you just holding up your dress?
3: Yeah.
2: Just for me. I like to keep a record of what I'm doing here.
0: For more Uniquely Milwaukee episodes and to learn more about the Clothes Repair Clinic at Milwaukee's Washington Park Library, visit our website, radiomilwaukee.org/ourstories. 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

stories that stick with you. This is Uniquely Milwaukee. Libraries are sacred public spaces that are typically quiet, but twice a month,

that was music from Miss Nia Smith. It is so new and it's fresh and it's hot because she a hot girl right now. The name of the song is called High from her new EP entitled Payback is a Dog. Y'all, that's so real. And you know, since we're in the 90s at 9, we heard some music from De La Soul from the 90s from their project De La Soul is Dead. This was around 95, 96 to be exact. And the name of the song is called Ring, Ring, Ring, Ha, Ha, Hey. And y'all, this was my voicemail message. Hey, how you doing? I'm sorry you couldn't get through, but to leave your name and your number and we'll get back to you. I just couldn't resist. But yes, that was my voicemail message for about 5 years. I just couldn't. That's hip hop in me. So yeah, we heard that De La Soul joining. We got more 90s music coming. We got some coming up from DJ Jazzy Jeff and the Fresh Prince all the way from Philly with that hit Brand New Funk. And y'all, when I tell y'all them lyrics had Will Smith looking like a whole MC out here, that was the joint, y'all. Brand New Funk. And we got a whole lot of good stuff. We got some music from Gangstar with Mass Appeal. We're going to hear High Five in the Hour and much, much more. Let's get ready for it, honey. 90s at 9 is always the thing. So stay tuned right here, Hyphen, where we connect the culture.

Black is that little space we find in the dark each night without a light, in the bend of dark arms, safe from trauma, grief, and strife. Black is the color of real jungle fever in Belize, Tanzania, or Papua New Guinea. Sweaty black bodies swinging wildly, uninhibited, unashamed, unabashedly free. Black is the color of the Atlantic floor, the complexion of the sky god directly north. It is a sunset horizon disappearing into Ontario Lake. Black is

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0: Morton back with a new song, and you know you can count on PJ Morton to just give us something so inspirational and feel good. And this is from his new project, Saturday Night, Sunday Morning. You know he knows about that because sometimes he's out performing on Saturday nights and then he going to church on Sunday, y'all. You can count on PJ Morton for that type of life, y'all. He gave us a new song called Could Have Been Me, and you know what had me raising both of my hands in the air, because I can definitely attest to that. And at the top of the 10 o'clock hour, we heard classic Erykah Badu from the Mama's Gun Project with Kiss Me On My Neck. Somebody come up behind me and kiss me on my neck, girl. Put it out there. Tell us exactly what you want, y'all. That kicked off 10 o'clock for us. We're going to continue with that flow. We got Khalees in the hour, y'all, with Young, Fresh, and New. And the girl still look young, fresh, and new. I mean, Khalees been in the game over 20 years and she still looks like she's like 20-something years old. I know it got to be something in her food that she make. Y'all know she a whole natural chef out here. We got Don Richard along with Durand Bernard. They joined forces with a new song called Baby Can We, and you can actually find parts of that song on my new music mix, which is on hyphen.mke as well as hyphen's Facebook page. So go ahead and take a listen. You can listen to it before it even comes on in this 10 o'clock hour. We got that coming as well as The Marlowes all the way from Indonesia. Did y'all know that soul and funk is reaching all over across the globe? In Indonesia, y'all, The Marlowes got the music. They got the tea, and we're going to hear the hit called 6 Years. A lot more is coming in the 10 o'clock hour. We're going to jam all the way to midnight. So don't even think about yawning. Y'all go ahead and get ready to stand up. Get up, do y'all two-step, honey. Have a little party if you need to, because it's going down right here at Hyphen.
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0: Trace. Yeah. 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Yeah.
1: Conrad. Championing the culture. 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

0: is The Grapevine.
1: After much debate and opposition, a proposed data center will be removed from plans to redevelop the former Walmart at Midtown Center. The original idea would have converted the space at 60th and Capitol into a place with a library, housing, storage, and what developers call a computer research facility. The site has been vacant for 10 years. State leaders and lawmakers are working on a statewide plan to improve math education. Fewer than a half of Wisconsin students are proficient in the subject. GOP lawmakers introduced a failed bill to implement a strategy, and now the Department of Public Instruction is working with a regional group to develop a plan. And Essence Fest hosted a tribute to Aaliyah this month. Led by Missy Elliott, they celebrated the life and music of the late singer 25 years after her death. Maya, Chloe Bailey, Ryan Destiny, Normani, and Seven Streeter took the stage in Aaliyah's honor.
0: Tune in every day for news right here on Hyphen. And if they ask you where you heard it, tell them you heard it through the grapevine.

Baby, let's get. I know this is not a word, but who would have thunk? Yes, who would have thought? Don Richard and Durand Bernard would sound so amazing together. You know, Durand Bernard is that dude right now. This is his year. And he's just, you know, Grammy Award winning, BET. I mean, he is doing the darn thing. He even talks about how his music has leveled up. He's gotten some producers to work on his music now, and that he's positioning himself to be that number one. And y'all, he is so on his way. Don Richard, you know that girl. She has been in the game. So it was just only fitting that they get together and just do the big one. And they did with this song called Baby Can We. So that is a collab for 2026. I am so here for it. And we got another collab coming up next. Y'all, Nicholas Payton and Butcher Brown with a nice chill jazz joint called Pursuance. So we're going to hear that jazz joint. We're going to have a little chill moment, but you know, you still got time to turn up. We got Huey V in the hour along with Rock Nation's Memphis Bleek, y'all. They got a joint called Mo Money, Pro Problems, y'all. We're going to hear all about it in the 10 o'clock hour and so much more to come. So y'all continue to listen right here at Hyphen, where we connect the

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1: If it moves the culture, then she's at the center. You're listening to Ladies First.

We have definitely entered a nice chill mode with Masego. Yes, this is new music from him. It's called Breathe. And we topped the hour off right at 11 o'clock with Audi Oasis, something from her Lotus Glow project entitled Naked, also featuring Levin Kali. So yeah, we started this hour off very chill and mild and mellow, but you know we gonna turn it up. We definitely got to turn it up in the last hour. So get ready, because we don't want y'all to get caught at the last call with not having a good time. So let's get into this Milwaukee sound with Ishtar and Candace Beats with a hit called How I Used. We got Beyonce's little sister, Miss Solange, in the hour with a joint called Almeida. And we're even going to get into some music from reality TV called Winter Jazz, y'all. We're about to have a good time in the 11 o'clock hour because it's all going down, y'all. We got a little bit under an hour to go before it's midnight. And then, y'all, we can look forward to the weekend. So don't forget, we got to go to work tomorrow. So y'all get ready for that. Okay, stay tuned right here, Hyphen, where we connect the culture.

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0: stories that stick with you. This is Uniquely Milwaukee. During the HIV/AIDS epidemic, Wisconsin, and especially Milwaukee, emerged as the paradigm for response and ongoing advocacy.
1: 40 years, it's an amazing amount of transformation that happened.
0: Vivint Health helped create an integrated model of care that's now in six other states and touted nationwide. Brandon Hill is Vivint's president and CEO.
1: When you bring together social resources and address structural factors, we're able to actually really bend the curve in the epidemic and allow folks living with HIV to live really healthy lives.
0: Wisconsin reported its first case of AIDS in 1982. Nearly a decade later, the state had more than 1,000 cases and almost 600 HIV diagnoses. But thanks to antiretroviral treatment in the mid-90s, new AIDS cases in the state dropped significantly.
2: When the AIDS epidemic began, it was a very difficult time. It was a brutal disease that for which there was no treatment, and therefore an AIDS diagnosis was essentially a death sentence.
0: Doug Nelson is the former president and CEO of the AIDS Resource Center of Wisconsin, ARCW, before it became Vivint Health.
2: The fear and the misunderstanding back in those early days resulted in a lot of discrimination against people with AIDS and HIV.
0: In Milwaukee, organizations like the Brady East STD Clinic, the ARCW, healthcare workers, volunteers, and others fought back against discrimination and the spread of infection. And over the years, the ARCW forged new paths, opening a dental clinic and connecting people to food, housing, and litigation services, and launching its first medical clinic for those in need.
1: For us, we definitely found in ARCW's history that community-based care allowed folks to be hyper attentive to the needs of the population.
2: Milwaukee was outstanding. It was progressive and it was aggressive in supporting the fight against AIDS from the very beginning. City government, county government funded our prevention programs. The county actually funded the Clean Needle Exchange Program, which is controversial, but very important.
0: Hill says 80% of people currently living with HIV in the state receive some service from Vivint Health, and 95% of their patients are virally suppressed, meaning the virus levels are low enough and not transmittable to others. But still, prevention remains a key effort.
1: I mean, one of the realities of the HIV epidemic is that once things became under control, they move to the background. And so folks in the age group under 30 were not directly connected with the actual crisis that was happening before they were born.
0: From 2015 to 2024, the Wisconsin Department of Health Services reported an average of 200 to 300 new HIV cases each year. In this time frame, young men between 13 to 29 years old had the highest infection rate.
1: This is where those prevention efforts become so crucial, because we have no way of communicating this information if it's not in school, which it's moved out of school, if it's not discussed between family members. So a lot of our efforts are trying to reach and connect. And that's really what we were doing at Pride, reach and connect the group who, yes, we want to celebrate, but we don't want to lose any footing.
0: And that means continuing to treat the whole patient as Vivint Health looks ahead to long-term care.
1: The treatment not only has allowed the prevention of transmission, it's also given people a much longer life. And even this year, we know that we'll have a patient that will turn 90 years old that's in our care.
0: To learn more about Vivint Health and to hear more Uniquely Milwaukee episodes, head to radiomilwaukee.org/ourstories or listen wherever you get your podcasts. I'm Kim Shine, and Uniquely Milwaukee is supported by our Radio Milwaukee members.

music from Ezra Collective. The name of the hit is called Only Love. And we also heard music from the UK Collective. Yes, the name of the group was called Salt. And some of everybody is in Salt. And this project, Chapter One, was actually produced by Jimmy Jam and Terry Lewis. Y'all, that's some good stuff. We heard their hit, Fulfill Your Spirit. And y'all, we're going to get into some music from Benji Flo. Before we hit midnight, we got reality TV. We even got something from 702 coming down the pipeline before we hit midnight. It's your girl, DJ Meg Nice. We have definitely kicked it on this Thursday evening. I mean, we are coming off just wonderful events that are happening in the summer. And we got more to come, y'all. Don't even think about that this summer is any far from being over, because we got a whole season to enjoy being outside, enjoying the vibes. And y'all, this music is going to go right along with it. So let's get to it. It's your girl, DJ Meg Nice. And don't despair. We're going to do this all over again tomorrow. So get to it. Let's get into this good music before midnight strikes. Stay tuned right here at Hypen, where we connect the culture.

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we can't pronounce. Too many bowls of that green, no Lucky Charms. 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Parents ain't around enough.

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0: stories that stick with you. This is Uniquely Milwaukee. Libraries are sacred public spaces that are typically quiet. But twice a month at Milwaukee's Washington Park Library, you'll hear the hum of a sewing machine and conversations about seams.
1: Yeah, they've got, the seams are pulling out, and I am not very savvy on putting stuff together.
2: Is this stitched to the outside here?
1: However you want to do it, it'll work for me, because whatever you do is going to be better than me having it rip off. So I trust whatever you think is good.
2: Then I will do that.
0: This is the library's clothes repair clinic, a space where anyone can come and get simple clothing fixes done for free. Today, Samantha Wilson brought pants and a bag.
1: I don't know how to hand sew anymore. It's a lost art, at least for me. I knew that it's relatively simple for somebody, so I'm delighted to have this as an option.
0: And the idea behind the clinic? Washington Park resident Carol Lee Hopkins. She's been retired for 5 years now and has sewn for more than 50.
2: I make a lot of things for myself and my family, but I'd like to help other people. I like helping people, and I think it's really important right now with this kind of crazy, difficult world that we're living in, where there's a lot of meanness. I can do something kind.
0: Since January, Carol's volunteered her time, doing small things like patching holes, stitching, and the occasional zipper. To some, she's an introduction into a shrinking world, and to others, she brings memories and sparks of creativity.
2: So a man saw my sewing machine, he heard it going, and he came up to me, and it reminded him of his mother sewing at home. And he wanted to know what I was doing, so I said, yeah, I'm here to mend things, like if you have buttons that need to be sewn on or something that's torn. Oh, he said, I have two buttons that need to be sewn onto this coat. So I started, that was my first job.
3: So this is a dress for a wedding I'm in on Saturday.
2: Oh, okay.
3: And I know, it fits all right, it's fine. I just really don't like this, the amount of push-up in this pad.
0: That's Carrie Schuessler. She tells Carol she didn't want to ruin the dress by removing the pads herself. She's got some sewing experience, but often has questions.
3: My mom can hem, and she definitely put us in sewing classes when we were in like third, fourth grade. Like my sisters and I made quilts. Uh-huh. So I was debating if there's a way to take it out.
2: Okay, this is lined.
0: Believe it or not, Carol struggled when she first learned to sew in middle school. By college, it became her craft. She encourages more people to learn the skill and enjoys the DIY generation, seeing young people learn to sew and knit online. And for Carrie, when she does try to sew, it's a good feeling.
3: I actually found that while I was attempting to hem another dress, like it's very overwhelming at first, but there was something satisfying about trying to do it by myself.
2: I could undo that stitch.
4: Oh.
2: And take it out. Probably not going to look real great on the inside when I'm through.
3: As long as it's fine on the outside, it's all right with me.
2: But yeah, I'll just get out my seam ripper and just take out a few inches, just enough, because I can probably fold that.
3: Exactly, yeah.
0: Eventually, Carol is able to remove the pads, and the dress is ready for the wedding.
3: Thank you so much. I was dreading an entire day being uncomfortable in this dress. So
2: I'm glad hopefully I can help you. Can I take a picture of you just holding up your dress?
3: Yeah.
2: Just for me. I like to keep a record of what I'm doing here.

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0: as much as we try to pretend like love is this easy thing, it's not. No matter the relationship that you have, love is complicated, whether it is love with your children, a partner, family, friends. Love is complicated, and we pretend that it's this easy thing and it shouldn't hurt. But I don't think that that's true.
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1: Former Milwaukee judge Hannah Dugan learned her fate this week after being convicted for helping an undocumented immigrant evade ICE. A federal judge fined the 67-year-old $5,000. Prior to the ruling, Dugan, who had been a judge for 9 years, faced impeachment threats from Republican state lawmakers. MCTS gets a $14.7 million federal grant for equipment, infrastructure, and needed projects. The system is currently struggling to fund operations, and the money will be used to replace critical fuel maintenance. Work will begin in 2027. And Jermaine Dupri sues Sony Music for $18 million in unpaid royalties. The So-So Def founder claims Sony underpaid artists as Mariah Carey, Usher, Escape, Bow Wow, Criss Cross, and Da Brat across a 32-year business relationship. Sony has yet to publicly respond.
0: Tune in every day for news right here on Hyphen. And if they ask you where you heard it, tell them you heard it through the grapevine.
1: The So-So Def founder claims Sony underpaid artists as Mariah Carey, Usher, Escape, Bow Wow, Criss Cross, and Da Brat across a 32-year business relationship. Sony has yet to publicly respond.
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2: This is Nehemiah Edwards, a.k.a. Nemo. Hyphen has been just an incredible supporter of Milwaukee and the culture. We have a lot of creatives here, a lot of people who are just brimming with talent, and it is so amazing to have an organization like Hyphen that supports local musicians, that supports local creatives. It's a necessity, and it's just great, man. I'm so grateful to have collaborated with Hyphen. It's necessary work. Even when times don't look pretty, it's like you're still doing the necessary to support this city and the creatives in this city in the ways that's needed to keep Milwaukee a thriving artistic ecosystem.
1: To learn more about how you could become part of the Hyphen family, head over to hyphen.org/support.

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1: Don't have time to watch or read the news? 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

0: stories that stick with you. This is Uniquely Milwaukee. During the HIV/AIDS epidemic, Wisconsin, and especially Milwaukee, emerged as the paradigm for response and ongoing advocacy.
1: 40 years, it's an amazing amount of transformation that happened.
0: Vivant Health helped create an integrated model of care that's now in six other states and touted nationwide. Brandon Hill is Vivant's president and CEO.
1: When you bring together social resources and address structural factors, we're able to actually really bend the curve in the epidemic and allow folks living with HIV to live really healthy lives.
0: Wisconsin reported its first case of AIDS in 1982. Nearly a decade later, the state had more than 1,000 cases and almost 600 HIV diagnoses. But thanks to antiretroviral treatment in the mid-90s, new AIDS cases in the state dropped significantly.
2: When the AIDS epidemic began, it was a very difficult time. It was a brutal disease that for which there was no treatment. And therefore, an AIDS diagnosis was essentially a death sentence.
0: Doug Nelson is the former president and CEO of the AIDS Resource Center of Wisconsin, ARCW, before it became Vivant Health.
2: The fear and the misunderstanding back in those early days resulted in a lot of discrimination against people with AIDS and HIV.
0: In Milwaukee, organizations like the Brady East STD Clinic, the ARCW, healthcare workers, volunteers, and others fought back against discrimination and the spread of infection. And over the years, the ARCW forged new paths, opening a dental clinic and connecting people to food, housing, and litigation services, and launching its first medical clinic for those in need.
1: For us, we definitely found in ARCW's history that community-based care allowed folks to be hyper-attentive to the needs of the population.
2: Milwaukee was outstanding, it was progressive, and it was aggressive in supporting the fight against AIDS from the very beginning. City government, county government funded our prevention programs. The county actually funded the Clean Needle Exchange Program, which is controversial, but very important.
0: Hill says 80% of people currently living with HIV in the state receive some service from Vivant Health, and 95% of their patients are virally suppressed, meaning the virus levels are low enough and not transmittable to others. But still, prevention remains a key effort.
1: I mean, one of the realities of the HIV epidemic is that once things became under control, they move to the background. And so folks in the age group under 30 were not directly connected with the actual crisis that was happening before they were born.
0: From 2015 to 2024, the Wisconsin Department of Health Services reported an average of 200 to 300 new HIV cases each year. In this time frame, young men between 13 to 29 years old had the highest infection rate.
1: This is where those prevention efforts become so crucial because we have no way of communicating.
0: 2015 to 2024, the Wisconsin Department of Health Services reported an average of 200 to 300 new HIV cases each year. In this time frame, young men between 13 to 29 years old had the highest infection rate.
1: This is where those

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1: The treatment not only has allowed the prevention of transmission, it's also given people a much longer life. And even this year, we know that we'll have a patient that will turn 90 years old that's in our care.
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0: News that connects. This is The Grapevine.
1: County Executive David Crowley has dropped out of the race for Wisconsin governor. He had been a top fundraiser, but consistently trailed behind State Representative Francesca Hong and former Lieutenant Governor Mandela Barnes in the polls. Crowley will stay in his current role as executive and is encouraging Democrats to defeat Republican U.S. Representative Tom Tiffany, who is also running for governor. The Womack sisters will release their debut album this summer. The trio are the granddaughters of soul star Sam Cooke and the nieces of R&B legend Bobby Womack. In August, the women will drop their self-titled project, and their latest single, If I Let You, is out now. And congratulations to Bone Thugs and Harmony, who now have their own star on the Hollywood Walk of Fame. The Cleveland rappers formed their group in 1991, and Bone Thugs are joining Wu-Tang Clan for their final chamber tour starting in late August.
0: Tune in every day for news right here on Hyphen. And if they ask you where you heard it, tell them you heard it through the grapevine.

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With the sun to seek, we were fierce now. Our glory days are nothing but a page in an edge-worn book. An afro, a raised fist, a black beret, black pride. Set aside, reduced to mere history. It saddens me. It saddens me. But will these words fall on deaf ears? Cause my tears won't fill up the riverbed of resistance and change. It's gone dry and gone and unknown are the names which gave that river.

big ideals. Seems our fates have been sealed with a bling bling kiss. So shall I just have the violins play for me as I recite this soliloquy of missed opportunity, a eulogy at the funeral for the modern day visionary? Or shall I rise as you call me? Will I fall or stand firmly? Mama, advise me, guide me, I want to be made ready. Baby girl, you sound ready to me. The spirit fire of Asada, Angela, Gandhi, King, and Garvey. In your veins bleed, bear your legacy. Keep your eyes on the prize of peace. And don't pardon me while I preach, because even hurricane and tsunami have spoken Earth's peace as they rose with wind and waves to say, cease this increase of heartlessness and regress. So please, please, beg no apology as you speak for truth. Move into the awakening. Bring, bring, bring the noise, daughter. It's past time for you and your generation to put this universal chaos in order. The now and future are up to you. So what are you and your brothers and sisters gonna do? Mama, I still question the meanings of freedom and peace, but I will not retreat. I will instead meet this challenge head on.

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0: stories that stick with you. This is Uniquely Milwaukee. Libraries are sacred public spaces that are typically quiet. But twice a month at Milwaukee's Washington Park Library, you'll hear the hum of a sewing machine and conversations about seams.
1: Yeah, they've got, the seams are pulling out, and I am not very savvy on putting stuff together.
2: Is this stitched to the outside here?
1: However you want to do it, it'll work for me, because whatever you do is going to be better than me having it rip off. So I trust whatever you think is good.
2: Then I will do that.
0: This is the library's clothes repair clinic, a space where anyone can come and get simple clothing fixes done for free. Today, Samantha Wilson brought pants and a bag.
1: I don't know how to hand sew anymore. It's a lost art, at least for me. So I knew that it's relatively simple for somebody, so I'm delighted to have this as an option.
0: And the idea behind the clinic? Washington Park resident Carol Lee Hopkins. She's been retired for 5 years now and has sewn for more than 50.
2: I make a lot of things for myself and my family, but I'd like to help other people. I like helping people, and I think it's really important right now with this kind of crazy, difficult world that we're living in, where there's a lot of meanness. I can do something kind.
0: Since January, Carol's volunteered her time, doing small things like patching holes, stitching, and the occasional zipper. To some, she's an introduction into a shrinking world, and to others, she brings memories and sparks of creativity.
2: So a man saw my sewing machine, he heard it going, and he came up to me, and it reminded him of his mother sewing at home. And he wanted to know what I was doing, so I said, yeah, I'm here to mend things, like if you have buttons that need to be sewn on or something that's torn. Oh, he said, I have two buttons that need to be sewn onto this coat. So I started, that was my first job.
3: So this is a dress for a wedding I'm in on Saturday.
2: Oh, okay.
3: And I know, if it's all right, it's fine. I just really don't like this, the amount of push-up in this pad. So I was...
0: That's Carrie Schussler. She tells Carol she didn't want to ruin the dress by removing the pads herself. She's got some sewing experience, but often has questions.
3: My mom can hem, and she definitely put us in sewing classes when we were in like third, fourth grade. I think my sisters and I made quilts. So I was debating if there's a way to take it out.
2: Let's see, this is lined.
0: Believe it or not, Carol struggled when she first learned to sew in middle school. By college, it became her craft. She encourages more people to learn the skill and enjoys the DIY generation, seeing young people learn to sew and knit online. And for Carrie, when she does try to sew, it's a good feeling.
3: I actually found that while I was attempting to hem another dress, like it's very overwhelming at first, but there was something satisfying about trying to do it by myself.
2: I could undo that stitch.
4: Oh.
2: And take it out. Mm. Probably not going to look real great on the inside when I'm through.
3: As long as it's fine on the outside. It's all right with me.
2: But yeah, I'll just get out my seam ripper and just take out a few inches, just enough, because I can probably fold that.
3: Exactly, yeah.
0: Eventually, Carol is able to remove the pads, and the dress is ready for the wedding.
3: Thank you so much.
2: Not going to look real great on the inside when I'm through.
3: As long as it's fine on the outside. It's all right with me.
2: But yeah, I'll just get out my seam ripper and just take out a few inches, just enough, because I can probably fold that.
3: Exactly, yeah.
0: Eventually,

0: Black is that little space we find in the dark each night without a light, in the bend of dark arms, safe from trauma, grief, and strife. Black is the color of real jungle fever in Belize, Tanzania, or Papua New Guinea. Sweaty black bodies swinging wildly, uninhibited, unashamed, unabashedly free. Black is the color of the Atlantic floor, the complexion of the sky god directly north. It is the sunset horizon disappearing into Ontario Lake. Black is block party speakers blasting black bass beats over nodding nappy heads, carnival drums swirling black rhythms around hips, and barefoot souls stained deep in shades of red. Black is the color. Black is the color of love.
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1: North side, I remember first time in the work. Chopper City Force flying, he was 14, way before he ran to the source. Smoke screen gunfire, a lot of jumped off the porch and went straight to the morgue. Headshots archiving, eyes face print, painting on the face of his shirt. If we cut with them turbans, my surgical. But lately I've been on them racks, lately I've been on them bags. Like which one and which get it fast?

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1: This is what equity in rotation sounds like. You're listening to Ladies First.

Armpit sweaty, ooh, just from birthing, like a ripped belly cut up. Palms still hurting, burden lifted, but still twisting, turning, kicking, turning, kicks. Useless flow, turn your click from a force to a pool stick. Do this in a lot of ways. Thought the flow was cold, true shit, but it's a lava wave. Working hard on my new shit. Mud on my new kicks ain't stupid. Just prepared, that's why I'm digging graves. Boy, I'd rather leave it dead than deliver phase. Shit'll change when I take that shine down to dimmer shades. Grimace on a bitter face. Remember when you up against the truth, you can't win the case. 100,000 win the case. Whoa, rap like a Klondike just in case. Y'all niggas can't tell a clown from a funny face. Listen in, cause the difference is, yeah, you all here. Yeah, we in the building, but I'm on the roof, I can't get replaced. The mountain peak got me stressed out, so I'ma have to tell.

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0: the Grapevine.
1: Former Milwaukee judge Hannah Dugan learned her fate this week after being convicted for helping an undocumented immigrant evade ICE. A federal judge fined the 67-year-old $5,000. Prior to the ruling, Dugan, who had been a judge for 9 years, faced impeachment threats from Republican state lawmakers. MCTS gets a $14.7 million federal grant for equipment, infrastructure, and needed projects. The system is currently struggling to fund operations, and the money will be used to replace critical fuel maintenance. Work will begin in 2027. And Jermaine Dupri sues Sony Music for $18 million in unpaid royalties. The So-So Def founder claims Sony underpaid artists as Mariah Carey, Usher, Escape, Bow Wow, Criss Cross, and Da Brat across a 32-year business relationship. Sony has yet to publicly respond.
0: Tune in every day for news right here on Hyphen. And if they ask you where you heard it, tell them you heard it through the grapevine. No.

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1: Stories that stick with you. This is Uniquely Milwaukee. During the HIV/AIDS epidemic, Wisconsin, and especially Milwaukee, emerged as the paradigm for response and ongoing advocacy.
2: 40 years, it's an amazing amount of transformation that happened.
1: Vivant Health helped create an integrated model of care that's now in six other states and touted nationwide. Brandon Hill is Vivant's president and CEO.
2: When you bring together social resources and address structural factors, we're able to actually really bend the curve in the epidemic and allow folks living with HIV to live really healthy lives.
1: Wisconsin reported its first case of AIDS in 1982. Nearly a decade later, the state had more than 1,000 cases and almost 600 HIV diagnoses. But thanks to antiretroviral treatment in the mid-90s, new AIDS cases in the state dropped significantly.
3: When the AIDS epidemic began, it was a very difficult time. It was a brutal disease that for which there was no treatment. And therefore, an AIDS diagnosis was essentially a death sentence.
1: Doug Nelson is the former president and CEO of the AIDS Resource Center of Wisconsin, ARCW, before it became Vivant Health.
3: The fear and the misunderstanding back in those early days resulted in a lot of discrimination against people with AIDS and HIV.
1: In Milwaukee, organizations like the Brady East STD Clinic, the ARCW, healthcare workers, volunteers, and others fought back against discrimination and the spread of infection. And over the years, the ARCW forged new paths, opening a dental clinic and connecting people to food, housing, and litigation services, and launching its first medical clinic for those in need.
2: For us, we definitely found in ARCW's history that community-based care allowed folks to be hyper-attentive to the needs of the population.
3: Milwaukee was outstanding, it was progressive, and it was aggressive in supporting the fight against AIDS from the very beginning. City government, county government funded our prevention programs. The county actually funded the Clean Needle Exchange Program, which is controversial, but very important.
1: Hill says 80% of people currently living with HIV in the state receive some service from Vivant Health, and 95% of their patients are virally suppressed, meaning the virus levels are low enough and not transmittable to others. But still, prevention remains a key effort.
2: I mean, one of the realities of the HIV epidemic is that once things became under control, they move to the background. And so folks in the age group under 30 were not directly connected with the actual crisis that was happening before they were born.
1: From 2015 to 2024, the Wisconsin Department of Health Services reported an average of 200 to 300 new HIV cases each year. In this time frame, young men between 13 to 29 years old had the highest infection rate.
2: This is where those prevention efforts become so crucial, because we have no way of communicating this information if it's not in school, which it's moved out of school, if it's not discussed between family members. So a lot of our efforts are trying to reach and connect. And that's really what we were doing at Pride, reach and connect the group who, yes, we want to celebrate, but we don't want to lose any footing.
1: And that means continuing to treat the whole patient as Vivant Health looks ahead to long-term care.
2: The treatment not only has allowed the prevention of transmission, it's also given people a much longer life. And even this year, we know that we'll have a patient that will turn 90 years old that's in our care.
1: To learn more about Vivant Health and to hear more Uniquely Milwaukee episodes, head to radiomilwaukee.org/ourstories or listen wherever you get your podcasts. I'm Kim Shine, and Uniquely Milwaukee is supported by our Radio Milwaukee members.

Dutch angle leaning. I'm even till I'm tilted. Sick of dreaming blueprints, scheming till I built it. My thoughts when they're unfiltered. When it counted, it's when I killed it. The high is short, the flowers giving wilted. Reset button pusher. Starting over is the funnest part. Winter's bright to me and summer's dark. So many songs can't tell some apart. It's like the more you advance, you're running from the spark. Where it started. Giving praise on my brightest days. Still grateful on the darkest ones I hide away. Either tell your truth or live a lie. The ones who try to prove it on the inside die. Death. Took an intermission, working on myself for more discipline. Careful what you say to yourself, cause you're listening. Less work by myself and more visitors. Benefits my health and more contributors. Freedom, take it where it lead 'em. Been on a dusty road, there's no leaving. Days pass, leading up to say that. We don't sound the same on playback. As we do in our heads, that's why we aim at. Always doing our best until we gain that. Respect for my friends, it's hard to change that. Until the rest of it ends, yo. Make the most of every day when it's passing. In Paris I was staring with the passion. Rather be embarrassed than I'm barely asking. I'd rather be ashes than barely

0: 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Remember, if you're always learning, you're forever a student, especially in my class. Hey!
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1: County Executive David Crowley has dropped out of the race for Wisconsin governor. He had been a top fundraiser, but consistently trailed behind State Representative Francesca Hong and former Lieutenant Governor Mandela Barnes in the polls. Crowley will stay in his current role as executive and is encouraging Democrats to defeat Republican U.S. Representative Tom Tiffany, who is also running for governor. The Womack sisters will release their debut album this summer. The trio are the granddaughters of soul star Sam Cooke and the nieces of R&B legend Bobby Womack. In August, the women will drop their self-titled project, and their latest single, If I Let You, is out now. And congratulations to Bone Thugs and Harmony, who now have their own star on the Hollywood Walk of Fame. The Cleveland rappers formed their group in 1991, and Bone Thugs are joining Wu-Tang Clan for their final chamber tour starting in late August.
0: Tune in every day for news right here on Hyphen. And if they ask you where you heard it, tell them you heard it through the grapevine.

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2: Oh. Hey, baby, where you deal with?
3: Hey.
2: We come to a lot of things, you know? So, welcome to you.

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1: This boogie's in my soul. This boogie's in my soul.
2: Stories that stick with you. This is Uniquely Milwaukee. Libraries are sacred public spaces that are typically quiet. But twice a month at Milwaukee's Washington Park Library, you'll hear the hum of a sewing machine and conversations about seams.
3: Yeah, they've got the seams are pulling out, and I am not very savvy on putting stuff together.
4: Is this stitched to the outside here?
3: However you want to do it, it'll work for me, because whatever you do is going to be better than me having it rip off. So I trust whatever you think is good.
4: Then I will do that.
2: This is the library's clothes repair clinic, a space where anyone can come and get simple clothing fixes done for free. Today, Samantha Wilson brought pants and a bag.
3: I don't know how to hand sew anymore. It's a lost art, at least for me. I knew that it's relatively simple for somebody, so I'm delighted to have this as an option.
2: And the idea behind the clinic? Washington Park resident Carol Lee Hopkins. She's been retired for 5 years now and has sewn for more than 50.
4: I make a lot of things for myself and my family, but I'd like to help other people. I like helping people, and I think it's really important right now with this kind of crazy, difficult world that we're living in, where there's a lot of meanness. I can do something kind.
2: Since January, Carol's volunteered her time, doing small things like patching holes, stitching, and the occasional zipper. To some, she's an introduction into a shrinking world, and to others, she brings memories and sparks of creativity.
4: So a man saw my sewing machine, he heard it going, and he came up to me, and it reminded him of his mother sewing at home. And he wanted to know what I was doing, so I said, yeah, I'm here to mend things, like if you have buttons that need to be sewn on or something that's torn. Oh, he said, I have two buttons that need to be sewn onto this coat. So I started, that was my first job.
5: So this is a dress for a wedding I'm in on Saturday.
4: Oh, okay.
5: And I know, it fits all right, it's fine. I just really don't like this, the amount of push-up in this pad. So I was.
2: That's Carrie Schussler. She tells Carol she didn't want to ruin the dress by removing the pads herself. She's got some sewing experience, but often has questions.
5: My mom can hem, and she definitely put us in sewing classes when we were in like third, fourth grade. I think my sisters and I made quilts. So I was debating if there's a way to take it out.
4: Let's see. Okay, this is lined.
2: Believe it or not, Carol struggled when she first learned to sew in middle school. By college, it became her craft. She encourages more people to learn the skill and enjoys the DIY generation, seeing young people learn to sew and knit online. And for Carrie, when she does try to sew, it's a good feeling.
5: I actually found that while I was attempting to hem another dress, like it's very overwhelming at first, but there was something satisfying about trying to do it by myself.
4: I could undo that stitch.
6: Oh.
4: And take it out. Probably not going to look real great on the inside when I'm through.
5: As long as it's fine on the outside, it's all right with me.
4: But yeah, I'll just get out my seam ripper and just take out a few inches, just enough, because I can probably fold that stitch.
6: Oh.
4: And take it out. Probably not going to look real great on the inside when I'm through.
5: As long as it's fine on the outside, it's all right with me.
4: But yeah, I'll just get out my seam ripper and

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Black is that little space we find in the dark each night without a light, in the bend of dark arms, safe from trauma, grief, and strife. Black is the color of real jungle fever in Belize, Tanzania, or Papua New Guinea. Sweaty black bodies swinging wildly, uninhibited, unashamed, unabashedly free. Black is the color of the Atlantic floor, the complexion of the sky god directly north. It is a sunset horizon disappearing into Ontario Lake. Black is

0: of red. 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
2: Mood is not specific, can't explain. That's cause it be different every day. 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Your eyes is gonna pay for that, your sight is gonna wane. 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

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We spirited the spectrum.

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0: the grapevine.
1: Former Milwaukee judge Hannah Dugan learned her fate this week after being convicted for helping an undocumented immigrant evade ICE. A federal judge fined the 67-year-old $5,000. Prior to the ruling, Dugan, who had been a judge for 9 years, faced impeachment threats from Republican state lawmakers. MCTS gets a $14.7 million federal grant for equipment, infrastructure, and needed projects. The system is currently struggling to fund operations, and the money will be used to replace critical fuel maintenance. Work will begin in 2027. And Jermaine Dupri sues Sony Music for $18 million in unpaid royalties. The So-So Def founder claims Sony underpaid artists as Mariah Carey, Usher, Escape, Bow Wow, Criss Cross, and Da Brat across a 32-year business relationship. Sony has yet to publicly respond.
2: Tune in every day for news right here on Hyphen. And if they ask you where you heard it, tell them you heard it through the grapevine.
3: Oh. Yeah, yeah.
4: Back in the, you know what I'm saying?
3: Yeah, sir. I was gonna say that.
4: Whole lot to do. Feeling yeah, big Smee, yo. You know what I'm saying?
3: Cool. I eat because it's good for me. Tighter than a Cheerio. I'm in London, they say Cheerio. In the city, Cheerio.

0: ankle got membership heard.
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0: 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Am I similar vibes to fly? The inability to feel every will never be I.
1: 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The true wonder of this world.

0: 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You'd sketch a rainbow painted world.
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0: stories that stick with you. This is Uniquely Milwaukee. During the HIV/AIDS epidemic, Wisconsin, and especially Milwaukee, emerged as the paradigm for response and ongoing advocacy.
1: 40 years, it's an amazing amount of transformation that happened.
0: Vivant Health helped create an integrated model of care that's now in six other states and touted nationwide. Brandon Hill is Vivant's president and CEO.
1: When you bring together social resources and address structural factors, we're able to actually really bend the curve in the epidemic and allow folks living with HIV to live really healthy lives.
0: Wisconsin reported its first case of AIDS in 1982. Nearly a decade later, the state had more than 1,000 cases and almost 600 HIV diagnoses. But thanks to antiretroviral treatment in the mid-90s, new AIDS cases in the state dropped significantly.
2: When the AIDS epidemic began, it was a very difficult time. It was a brutal disease that for which there was no treatment, and therefore an AIDS diagnosis was essentially a death sentence.
0: Doug Nelson is the former president and CEO of the AIDS Resource Center of Wisconsin, ARCW, before it became Vivant Health.
2: The fear and the misunderstanding back in those early days resulted in a lot of discrimination against people with AIDS and HIV.
0: In Milwaukee, organizations like the Brady East STD Clinic, the ARCW, healthcare workers, volunteers, and others fought back against discrimination and the spread of infection. And over the years, the ARCW forged new paths, opening a dental clinic and connecting people to food, housing, and litigation services, and launching its first medical clinic for those in need.
1: For us, we definitely found in ARCW's history that community-based care allowed folks to be hyper attentive to the needs of the population.
2: Milwaukee was outstanding, it was progressive, and it was aggressive in supporting the fight against AIDS from the very beginning. City government, county government funded our prevention programs. The county actually funded the Clean Needle Exchange Program, which is controversial, but very important.
0: Hill says 80% of people currently living with HIV in the state receive some service from Vivant Health, and 95% of their patients are virally suppressed, meaning the virus levels are low enough and not transmittable to others. But still, prevention remains a key effort.
1: I mean, one of the realities of the HIV epidemic is that once things became under control, they move to the background. And so folks in the age group under 30 were not directly connected with the actual crisis that was happening before they were born.
0: From 2015 to 2024, the Wisconsin Department of Health Services reported an average of 200 to 300 new HIV cases each year. In this time frame, young men between 13 to 29 years old had the highest infection rate.
1: This is where those prevention efforts become so crucial, because we have no way of communicating this information if it's not in school, which it's moved out of school, if it's not discussed between family members. So a lot of our efforts are trying to reach and connect. And that's really what we were doing at Pride, reach and connect the group. Who, yes, we want to celebrate, but we don't want to lose any footing.
0: And that means continuing to treat the whole patient as Vivant Health looks ahead to long-term care.
1: The treatment not only has allowed the prevention of transmission, it's also given people a much longer life. And even this year, we know that we'll have a patient that will turn 90 years old that's in our care.
0: To learn more about Vivant Health and to hear more Uniquely Milwaukee episodes, head to radiomilwaukee.org/ourstories or listen wherever you get your podcasts. 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

gold. 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Squeeze your stoop like Betty Boop, then make camel alphabet soup and spell plug ones within. 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Coming to bed is the move. 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

0: News that connects. This is The Grapevine.
1: County Executive David Crowley has dropped out of the race for Wisconsin governor. He had been a top fundraiser, but consistently trailed behind State Representative Francesca Hong and former Lieutenant Governor Mandela Barnes in the polls. Crowley will stay in his current role as executive and is encouraging Democrats to defeat Republican U.S. Representative Tom Tiffany, who is also running for governor. The Womack sisters will release their debut album this summer. The trio are the granddaughters of soul star Sam Cooke and the nieces of R&B legend Bobby Womack. In August, the women will drop their self-titled project, and their latest single, If I Let You, is out now. And congratulations to Bone Thugs and Harmony, who now have their own star on the Hollywood Walk of Fame. The Cleveland rappers formed their group in 1991, and Bone Thugs are joining Wu-Tang Clan for their final chamber tour starting in late August.
0: Tune in every day for news right here on Hyphen. And if they ask you where you heard it, tell them you heard it through the grapevine.

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1: It's more than a show. It's a shift. You're listening to Ladies First.
2: Baby, I'm back by popular demand. I'm back by popular demand. I did not come to play with you. I came to slay.
3: Y'all haters corny with that Illuminati mess. 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

Oh,

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1: I say.
0: Okay, ladies, now let's get information. You know you that when you cause all this conversation. Always stay gracious, best revenge is your paper.
2: Hyphen, connecting the culture.

Yes, yes, y'all. Exquisite vibes. All the way live from the superb Georgia Smith. That is Blue Lights. And I'm feeling all right. My name is Anthony Foster, one of the many players on the roster here at Listener Supported Hyphen, here with you every weekday, noon to 4, with flavors galore. Lovely, lovely day here in the 414. Had a beautiful drive coming in. Sun is out, festival season. Loveliness. This is exactly what we signed up for. And speaking of signing up for some, I want to let you all know that Middays with Anthony gets support from your membership in GNK Auto, located on West National Avenue. Big up to Gabino and the crew out there. Big up. I love them. I love them. And I love you too. Want to let you know, last night your man Zay Busy was out here in these streets spinning some records over at the Bastille Day, Storm the Bastille 5K. Big up to everybody that slid through there. It was a beautiful evening. My daughter even came. I must be cool a little bit if my daughter was there, but my daughters came out. The mayor was there. David Gruber, all kind of different types of people. My man Jaron Jordan from Channel 12. Just a lovely, lovely night for real. And, big up to the people at the East Town Association for putting that together, for real. And I am here today to put together some loveliness for your ears, my peers. We got some Milwaukee music from the homies Eli Cash and Yo Dot, two prestigious MCs, two more prestigious MCs, Nas and AZ, coming up. And we'll be giving away some tickets to see the prestigious Kehlani later this hour. Lock in, baby, lock in. But right now, another artist who is coming to town October 30th at the Cooperage, my man Flamingosis, along with Ihiel Robo. This is Bliss Station with a little bit of that sweet chocolate on a Friday, baby. Turn it up. This is Hyphen. Good afternoon.

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3: Let's get to it. You know what it is.

0: stories that stick with you. This is Uniquely Milwaukee. Libraries are sacred public spaces that are typically quiet. But twice a month at Milwaukee's Washington Park Library, you'll hear the hum of a sewing machine and conversations about seams.
1: Yeah, they've got, the seams are pulling out, and I am not very savvy on putting stuff together.
2: Is this stitched to the outside here?
1: However you want to do it, it'll work for me, because whatever you do is going to be better than me having it rip off. So I trust whatever you think is good.
2: Then I will do that.
0: This is the library's clothes repair clinic, a space where anyone can come and get simple clothing fixes done for free. Today, Samantha Wilson brought pants and a bag.
1: I don't know how to hand sew anymore. It's a lost art, at least for me. So I knew that it's relatively simple for somebody, so I'm delighted to have this as an option.
0: And the idea behind the clinic? Washington Park resident Carol Lee Hopkins. She's been retired for 5 years now and has sewn for more than 50.
2: I make a lot of things for myself and my family, but I'd like to help other people. I like helping people, and I think it's really important right now with this kind of crazy, difficult world that we're living in, where there's a lot of meanness. I can do something kind.
0: Since January, Carol's volunteered her time, doing small things like patching holes, stitching, and the occasional zipper. To some, she's an introduction into a shrinking world, and to others, she brings memories and sparks of creativity.
2: So a man saw my sewing machine, he heard it going, and he came up to me, and it reminded him of his mother sewing at home. And he wanted to know what I was doing, so I said, yeah, I'm here to mend things, like if you have buttons that need to be sewn on or something that's torn. Oh, he said, I have two buttons that need to be sewn onto this coat. So I started, that was my first job.
3: So this is a dress for a wedding I'm in on Saturday.
2: Oh, okay.
3: And I know, if it fits all right, it's fine. I just really don't like the amount of push-up in this pad. So I was...
0: That's Carrie Schuessler. She tells Carol she didn't want to ruin the dress by removing the pads herself. She's got some sewing experience, but often has questions.
3: My mom can hem, and she definitely put us in sewing classes when we were in like third, fourth grade. I think my sisters and I made quilts. So I was debating if there's a way to take it out.
2: Okay, this is lined.
0: Believe it or not, Carol struggled when she first learned to sew in middle school. By college, it became her craft. She encourages more people to learn the skill and enjoys the DIY generation, seeing young people learn to sew and knit online. And for Carrie, when she does try to sew, it's a good feeling.
3: I actually found that while I was attempting to hem another dress, like it's very overwhelming at first, but there was something satisfying about trying to do it by myself.
2: I could undo that stitch.
4: Oh.
2: And take it out. Mm. Probably not going to look real great on the inside when I'm through.
3: As long as it's fine on the outside. It's all right with me.
2: But yeah, I'll just get out my seam ripper and just take out a few inches, just enough, because I can probably fold that.
3: Exactly, yeah.
0: Eventually, Carol is able to remove the pads, and the dress is ready for the wedding.
3: Thank you so much. I was dreading an entire day being uncomfortable in this dress. So
2: I'm glad I can help you. Can I take a picture of you just holding up your dress?
3: Yeah.
2: Just for me. I like to keep a record of what I'm doing here.
0: For more Uniquely Milwaukee episodes and to learn more about the Clothes Repair Clinic at Milwaukee's Washington Park Library, visit our website, radiomilwaukee.org/ourstories. 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

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We want to see your face in the place. Who does not want to see the goddess Kehlani? Oh my goodness, big fan of her work. And speaking of her work, let's get into this track featuring Ombre, who we are playing a brand new track from, and Thundercat, who will be in town July 17th, along with the Strokes. Woo! A lot of great things happening on this track. But this is Kehlani featuring Thundercat and Ombre doing a little wandering loveliness from the Kehlani catalog on Listener Support and Hyphen, where we connect the culture. Happy Friday.

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discover new music. Woo! Two marvelous artists linking up right there. That is Ruckus featuring the one and only Sean Paul. Shonda Paul, sure as the sun. And you could be sure as the sun coming up that anytime Sean Paul is in the 414, cracking. He had a tore it down over at Summerfest a couple of weeks back, man. 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And in addition to that, we would love for you to follow us on Instagram. Head over to hyphen.mke on IG. Let us know what you think. Hit us up in the comments. Send us a DM. Let us know what you're thinking about what's going on here at Listener Supported Hyphen. We would love to have you. And I have great music for you. Yes, indeed. We got some brand new Milwaukee music from the superb singer, songwriter, guitarist, and entrepreneur, Donna Renee. Some fresh from her. Little Sims along with JT. The London girl and the city girl linking up together. Some brand new flavor from them and some brand new from Don Richard and Duran Bernard. Incredible collaboration right there. But right about now, I need you to slow down if you're driving and make sure you stop at all of the red lights. And speaking of red lights, it's the Magnificent Salt from their album 7. Beautiful, beautiful music on Listener Supported Hyphen, where we connect the culture.

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0: is The Grapevine.
1: Former Milwaukee judge Hannah Dugan learned her fate this week after being convicted for helping an undocumented immigrant evade ICE. A federal judge fined the 67-year-old $5,000. Prior to the ruling, Dugan, who had been a judge for 9 years, faced impeachment threats from Republican state lawmakers. MCTS gets a $14.7 million federal grant for equipment, infrastructure, and needed projects. The system is currently struggling to fund operations, and the money will be used to replace critical fuel maintenance. Work will begin in 2027. And Jermaine Dupri sues Sony Music for $18 million in unpaid royalties. The So-So Def founder claims Sony underpaid artists as Mariah Carey, Usher, Escape, Bow Wow, Criss Cross, and Da Brat across a 32-year business relationship. Sony has yet to publicly respond.
0: Tune in every day for news right here on Hyphen. And if they ask you where you heard it, tell them you heard it through the grapevine.
2: I guess maybe some little problems could arise.
3: Well, there are always a few.
2: I mean, if anything happened and we couldn't be friends the way we are now, that would really be bad.
3: Devastating.
2: Because this is very good.
3: And that would be good.
2: That would be good, too. The idea is to combine the this and...

0: let's say, what if we did?
1: What if?
0: Is that like the end of the world or something?
1: Certainly not.
0: Why shouldn't we be able to do that once in a while if we want to?
1: I know!
0: I mean, really, what is the big deal? We go in there, we're in there for a while.

work with some of our favorites, including Mary J. Blige, John Legend, Jill Scott, the superb Patti LaBelle. Hey, Patti. All of those great, great artists are part of the Sean Hinton family tree, if you will. Big up to our homie out of the 414, and big up to our homies in the 414 and all over the globe. It's a spectacular Friday. As you all know, your man's a busy here with your noon 2-4 with flavors galore. And coming up at 2 o'clock, another splendid edition of Ooh, That's Funky. Every weekday at 2 p.m. Get geeked for that. Very, very excited. I'm always getting submissions and requests and people telling me to play different things in there. I'm going to handle that for y'all today at 2 p.m. But we got to get there. Right now, we got some Milwaukee music from Mo City coming up. A dope track from Nia Smith entitled Hi, which, hi to you out there, you know what I mean? There's a lot of high going on, I could tell from the drive-in. But we also got Tierra Whack from her album of the year, Wax Museum, a wiggity wiggity whack coming up, and a remix of a hip-hop classic from Redman and Method Man. But right now, we had a little salt earlier in the program. I know some of y'all ate lunch. Hopefully you didn't go too crazy with the salt. Talking about the bandsaw. But right now we got something else you might like, and that's a little bit of that hot sauce, baby. It's Nicole Willis and the Soul Investigators with Hot Sauce Loveliness on Listener Supported Hyphen. Good afternoon.

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Hi guys, it's 2 o'clock, and every day at 2 o'clock here at Hyphen, we give way to funky, with not one, but two wildly funky tracks, back to back, from the well-known bangers, the trusty dusties, and the hidden treasures of funk music. Yes, two tracks, back to back. Ooh, that's funky. 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So, today we have some deep, funky cuts. You know, sometimes we have cuts that you may be familiar with. Sometimes some newer things. But this is some deep, deep, funky material. I like to go deep. Your man A Busy likes to go deep. Keeping it all the way real with you. But we have two versions of the same song. A little shout out to our good friends at 88.9 with the Shadow. Every day at 5 p.m. Shout out to my peoples, Carol Ann. But we are ripping it off. We are biting it today with a Shadow. Two versions of the same song. One by New Orleans funk legends, Royalty Shirley and Company. Shame, shame, shame. And the godfather, the legend, the Brazilian bossa nova legend, the one and only Henri Salvador. Same thing, except it's pronounced Jam Tejnu. Hey, pardon my French, baby, but two beautiful records, both shame, shame, shame, and it's a shame that my French is not better, but that's neither here nor there, because these records are guaranteed to make you say, woo, that's funky. Classics, on this to support a hyphen, where we connect the cult

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0: stories that stick with you. This is Uniquely Milwaukee. During the HIV/AIDS epidemic, Wisconsin, and especially Milwaukee, emerged as the paradigm for response and ongoing advocacy.
1: 40 years, it's an amazing amount of transformation that happened.
0: Vivant Health helped create an integrated model of care that's now in six other states and touted nationwide. Brandon Hill is Vivant's president and CEO.
1: When you bring together social resources and address structural factors, we're able to actually really bend the curve in the epidemic and allow folks living with HIV to live really healthy lives.
0: Wisconsin reported its first case of AIDS in 1982. Nearly a decade later, the state had more than 1,000 cases and almost 600 HIV diagnoses. But thanks to antiretroviral treatment in the mid-90s, new AIDS cases in the state dropped significantly.
2: When the AIDS epidemic began, it was a very difficult time. It was a brutal disease that for which there was no treatment, and therefore an AIDS diagnosis was essentially a death sentence.
0: Doug Nelson is the former president and CEO of the AIDS Resource Center of Wisconsin, ARCW, before it became Vivant Health.
2: The fear and the misunderstanding back in those early days resulted in a lot of discrimination against people with AIDS and HIV.
0: In Milwaukee, organizations like the Brady East STD Clinic, the ARCW, healthcare workers, volunteers, and others fought back against discrimination and the spread of infection. And over the years, the ARCW forged new paths, opening a dental clinic and connecting people to food, housing, and litigation services, and launching its first medical clinic for those in need.
1: For us, we definitely found in ARCW's history that community-based care allowed folks to be hyper-attentive to the needs of the population.
2: Milwaukee was outstanding, it was progressive, and it was aggressive in supporting the fight against AIDS from the very beginning. City government, county government funded our prevention programs. The county actually funded the Clean Needle Exchange Program, which is controversial, but very important.
0: Hill says 80% of people currently living with HIV in the state receive some service from Vivant Health, and 95% of their patients are virally suppressed, meaning the virus levels are low enough and not transmittable to others. But still, prevention remains a key effort.
1: I mean, one of the realities of the HIV epidemic is that once things became under control, they move to the background. And so folks in the age group under 30 were not directly connected with the actual crisis that was happening before they were born.
0: From 2015 to 2024, the Wisconsin Department of Health Services reported an average of 200 to 300 new HIV cases each year. In this time frame, young men between 13 to 29 years old had the highest infection rate.
1: This is where those prevention efforts become so crucial, because we have no way of communicating this information if it's not in school, which it's moved out of school, if it's not...
0: Cases each year. In this time frame, young men between 13 to 29 years old had the highest infection rate.
1: This is where those prevention efforts become so crucial, because we have no way of communicating this information if it's not in school.

0: a much longer life. And even this year, we know that we'll have a patient that will turn 90 years old that's in our care.
1: To learn more about Vivint Health and to hear more Uniquely Milwaukee episodes, head to radiomilwaukee.org/ourstories or listen wherever you get your podcasts. 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
2: Your call has been forwarded to an automated voice messaging system. 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Goodbye.

My mic was on. My bad, y'all. I love it. Love the record from the Hotel Malibu. That is the Marlowe's Indonesian trio. Getting funky out there in Indonesia. What's cracking, Indonesia? Your man ain't busy, loves you. But that is the Marlowe's with 6 years, and my heart has had enough. Lovely vibes right there. Big up to the spectacular the Marlowe's, and big up to my people's DJ Meg Nice. DJ Meg N-I-C-E. You can hear her every weekday here at 8 p.m. on Listener Supported Hyphen. But a few weeks ago, she featured that track in her Hyphen Music Mix. It's a something she does every week on our Instagram page, hyphen.mke, which you should be following, which are wild behind. You should definitely be following us at hyphen.mke. But my people's Meg Nice every week has a video where she does a dope mix of some of our newest additions. And you can definitely dig into that and more at hyphen.mke. It's your man, A-B-I-Z. Want to let you know that Middays with Anthony get support from GK Auto, located on West National Avenue. Salute to my guys out there, man. I love Gabino. That's my dude. Congratulations on your baby, too. Yes, I'm putting your business out there. And we are putting some great music out there, some Milwaukee music from Kia Rap Princess. She's royalty. That's where the princess comes from. KRP with It's a Vibe, a Milwaukee classic coming up. Some brand new music from Ombre. Go to Hell is the track. That's dedicated to you. You know who you are. But for real, we featured Ombre earlier in a track with Ombre and Thundercat and Kehlani. Wandering. Kehlani coming to Landmark Credit Union Live August 7th. Thundercat will be here next weekend, the 17th. Ombre, where you at? Is what we want to know, for real. But we also got some Quinn Dresser and a classic from Kid Cudi coming up. But right now, classic material from the UK soul legend. Been getting busy since the late 80s. I'm talking about Omar from his album Brighter the Days. This is the title track, Brighter the Days. Beautiful vibes all the way live. This is Listener Supported Hyphen, and we connect the culture. Happy Friday.

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1: Honor her, celebrate her, play her. Ladies first.

Yes, indeed. It's Only Love, your lover boy, A Busy, here with your brand new music on Lister Supported Hyphen, where we connect the culture. That is the prestigious Ezra Collective. New album will be out September 18th. Coming soon. Soon come. A couple of months from now. But that's a beautiful track entitled Only Love, featuring Pa Saliu. Ooh, extra fly, baby. Hopefully you enjoy that one. Your man ain't busy, did. I enjoy everything we play. One of the perks of the job, telling you, keeping it a buck with you. 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Big up, Gabino. 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I see you, my friends, and appreciate you for real. And while you got your phone in your hand or your laptop open, give us a follow on Instagram or IG, as the young folks call it. Hyphen.mke is our Instagram page. And let us know what you think. Let us know what you think of some of the things we are doing out here in the world, musically, in the community, on air, online, and in the community, as we like to say. But we would love to have you, for real. And I have you covered with some great music. We got some Milwaukee music from my peoples, True West, after the tequila. What happens after the tequila? Let me know. Let me know in the comments. Let me know at hyphen.mke, for real. But we got True West, The Legends, The Far Side, some flyness from Ruti, and some new music from Sid. Yes, that's Sid from the internet. Beautiful track with Blue June. A whole lot of flavor coming up, as well as something brand new from Masego. We love Masego. The ladies love Masego out there, from everything I'm telling. I can see, for real. But got some great music for you. As long as you stick around, you're gonna win. And speaking of you're gonna win, from her album Cover Girl, this is the superb Lady Ray. I wanna kiss you in the summer. I will when I see you, too. This is You're Gonna Win from Lady Ray on HYFIN. Good afternoon.

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1: County Executive David Crowley has dropped out of the race for Wisconsin governor. He had been a top fundraiser, but consistently trailed behind State Representative Francesca Hong and former Lieutenant Governor Mandela Barnes in the polls. Crowley will stay in his current role as executive and is encouraging Democrats to defeat Republican U.S. Representative Tom Tiffany, who is also running for governor. The Womack sisters will release their debut album this summer. The trio are the granddaughters of soul star Sam Cooke and the nieces of R&B legend Bobby Womack. In August, the women will drop their self-titled project, and their latest single, If I Let You, is out now. And congratulations to Bone Thugs and Harmony, who now have their own star on the Hollywood Walk of Fame. The Cleveland rappers formed their group in 1991, and Bone Thugs are joining Wu-Tang Clan for their final chamber tour starting in late August.
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I see my brother with a harmonica out there. That's how busy, how the man Masego gets busy. The track is Breathe. That's something we all should cherish, for real. And I'll cherish every moment with you so much so I'm headed out the door to come see you in person. My day is through. Your man ain't busy out the door, but do not go anywhere. And I know you're not. My people's DJ Gemini Gilly is here from 4 to 8 to set things straight. Mag Nice from 8 to 10, gonna do it again. And my man Tariq Moody, the legend, Tariq the architect, another installment of Rhythm Lab Radio. If you did not know, 22 years of Rhythm Lab Radio. My man Tariq been getting busy since, who was president 22 years ago? Bush 2 type thing, man. But that's coming up, all that's coming up today, man. Big up to Gilly, big up to Mag Nice, and my brother Tariq, and big up to you. Thank you for being here today. As I'm walking out the door, got some classic material for you. One of the first iconic hip-hop groups of women, The Sequence. We're gonna funk you right on up. Rest in peace to Angie Stone. She is one of the artists on here, as well as the other, Blondie. She passed away as well. But this is some classic material. The Sequence would funk you up. Y'all have a beautiful Friday. I'll be back tomorrow to do it all over again, and I will see you then. And until then, peace and love.

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DJ Gemini Gilly here with the Uncut Gems Afternoon Drive here on Hyphen, where we connect the culture. Remember, pressure makes diamonds. I just play them. As always, I am choosing to have a good day today, and I hope that your day is going well, too. You just heard Sweet Nothings by Kehlani and Leon Thomas, and Kehlani will be in Milwaukee at the Landmark Credit Union Live on August 7th. Her tickets are already selling fast, so grab yours today if you haven't already. And I'm not going to lie, I need to grab mine. So that was also a reminder for myself. For more information on her show and other upcoming shows, go to hyphen.org or follow us at hyphen.mke on Instagram and Facebook. That's H-Y-F-I-N. And at the top of the hour, you know I'm part of the Beehive, so I had to kick it off with Yaya by Beyonce. Love that track. Coming up, I got some Frank Ocean and Rihanna. But first, here is I Was Just a Child by Felix Ames here on Hyphen.

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0: stories that stick with you. This is Uniquely Milwaukee. Libraries are sacred public spaces that are typically quiet. But twice a month at Milwaukee's Washington Park Library, you'll hear the hum of a sewing machine and conversations about seams.
1: Yeah, they've got the seams are pulling out, and I am not very savvy on putting stuff together.
2: Is this stitched to the outside here?
1: However you want to do it, it'll work for me, because whatever you do is going to be better than me having it rip off. So I trust whatever you think is good.
2: Then I will do that.
0: This is the library's clothes repair clinic, a space where anyone can come and get simple clothing fixes done for free. Today, Samantha Wilson brought pants and a bag.
1: I don't know how to hand sew anymore. It's a lost art, at least for me. I knew that it's relatively simple for somebody, so I'm delighted to have this as an option.
0: And the idea behind the clinic? Washington Park resident Carol Lee Hopkins. She's been retired for 5 years now and has sewn for more than 50.
2: I make a lot of things for myself and my family, but I'd like to help other people. I like helping people, and I think it's really important right now with this kind of crazy, difficult world that we're living in, where there's a lot of meanness. I can do something kind.
0: Since January, Carol's volunteered her time, doing small things like patching holes, stitching, and the occasional zipper. To some, she's an introduction into a shrinking world, and to others, she brings memories and sparks of creativity.
2: So a man saw my sewing machine, he heard it going, and he came up to me, and it reminded him of his mother sewing at home. And he wanted to know what I was doing, so I said, yeah, I'm here to mend things, like if you have buttons that need to be sewn on or something that's torn. Oh, he said, I have two buttons that need to be sewn onto this coat. So I started, that was my first job.
3: So this is a dress for a wedding I'm in on Saturday.
2: Oh, okay.
3: And I know, it fits all right, it's fine. I just really don't like this, the amount of push-up in this pad.
0: That's Carrie Schussler. She tells Carol she didn't want to ruin the dress by removing the pads herself. She's got some sewing experience, but often has questions.
3: My mom can hem, and she definitely put us in sewing classes when we were in like third, fourth grade. I think my sisters and I made quilts. So I was debating if there's a way to take it out.
2: Okay, this is lined.
0: Believe it or not, Carol struggled when she first learned to sew in middle school. By college, it became her craft. She encourages more people to learn the skill and enjoys the DIY generation, seeing young people learn to sew and knit online. And for Carrie, when she does try to sew, it's a good feeling.
3: I actually found that while I was attempting to hem another dress, like it's very overwhelming at first, but there was something satisfying about trying to do it by myself.
2: I could undo that stitch.
4: Oh.
2: And take it out. Mm. Probably not going to look real great on the inside when I'm through.
3: As long as it's fine on the outside, it's all right with me.
2: But yeah, I'll just get out my seam ripper and just take out a few inches, just enough, because I can probably fold that.
3: Exactly, yeah.
0: Eventually, Carol is able to remove the pads, and the dress is ready for the wedding.
3: Thank you so much. I was dreading an entire day being uncomfortable in this dress. So
2: I'm glad I can help you. Can I take a picture of you just holding up your dress?
3: Yeah.
2: Just for me. I like to keep a record of what I'm doing here.
0: For more Uniquely Milwaukee episodes and to learn more about the Clothes Repair Clinic at Milwaukee's Washington Park Library, visit our website, radiomilwaukee.org/ourstories. 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

0: You're listening to the Uncut Gems Afternoon Drive on Hyphen with DJ Gemini Gilly. That was Safe Place by Now Yoshioka, Peter Cottontail, and Jamila Woods, a dope track. And within that last half hour, you also heard Not Fair by Leon Thomas. That's a bop from his Mutt album. Great album, by the way. Oh my goodness. So glad that Leon Thomas is starting to get his flowers. Nice variety of artists also within that last half hour. Don't forget to follow us on Instagram and Facebook at hyphen.mke and visit our website at hyphen.org. That's H-Y-F-I-N. We have some dope content, including our hyphenated conversations and updates on who's in town, especially our hyphen artists. We also got some ticket giveaways, and I know how much you want that, so tap in with us to get those as well. Coming up, I'll tell you my diamond in the rough of the day, and I got some D'Angelo and Shinsaya to end off the hour. But first, here is One Wish by Raven Lene and Childish Gambino here on Hyphen.
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You're tapped into the Uncut Gems Afternoon Drive here on Hyphen with DJ Gemini Gilly. That was London Summers by Odile. So glad that we got that one in our rotation. Love me some Odile. And guess what? Summer is here. The weather has been proving that all week. And at the top of the hour, you heard Caught Out There by Khalees. Love me some Khalees. And she has just always been so dope and unique to me. So glad that we can slide that in at the top of the hour, because you know we play a woman artist at the top of every hour here on Hyphen. Shout out to Ladies First. Make sure you're tapping in with us at hyphen.org or on Instagram and Facebook at hyphen.mke. That's H-Y-F-I-N. We have so much going on this summer, and I want you to be in the know for all things. Coming up, I got I Wish by Ski-Lo, one of my childhood faves. But first, it's time for Diamond in the Rough. You know, at the top of the 5 o'clock hour, I give you my Diamond in the Rough because pressure makes diamonds. I just play them. And that includes music made right here in Milwaukee. Today's Diamond in the Rough is from an artist who is a top engineer in Milwaukee and an artist that we may know from Tyler Perry's Diary of a Mad Black Woman movie or from her hit song, Promise Ring. Here is Complicated Love by Tay the Don featuring Tiffany Evans here on Hyphen.

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0: This is The Grapevine.
1: Multiple polling locations will change in Milwaukee for the August primary due to MPS construction and the Lincoln Avenue School fire. More than 2,700 voters are impacted. Key races on this ballot are narrowing down the races for governor, attorney general, secretary of state, and congressional lawmakers. The polling changes are to wards 143, 145, 169, and 247. The Milwaukee Election Commission says affected voters will receive postcards in the mail with updated information, and the deadline to register to vote in the August 11th primary election is July 22nd. The NAACP marks America's 250th birthday with a $20 million campaign to mobilize millions of Black voters. The civil rights organization says this is the largest ever midterm investment aiming to reach 6.5 million Black voters across 14 states. And singer-songwriter The Dream is the latest artist to drop a new album. Love Hate 2 features Usher, Pusha T, Kelly Rowland, T.I., and Pharrell. And this is Dream's first major label album release since 2013, following a string of independent projects as well. Love Hate 2 is out now.
2: Tune in every day for news right here on Hyphen. 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

You're tapped into the Uncut Gems Afternoon Drive with DJ Gemini Gilly here on Hyphen. That was Daddy Died by Earth Sign Chels, and we have been loving that one here at Hyphen. The emotion, the delivery, the grit. Love that one. And within that last half hour, you also heard Ensalada by Freddie Gibbs and Anderson .Paak. Love when those two link up. Don't forget to follow us on Instagram and Facebook at hyphen.mke and visit our website at hyphen.org. That's H-Y-F-I-N. We got some dope content, including our hyphenated conversations and updates on who's in town, especially our hyphen artists. We also got some ticket giveaways that I know that you want, so tap in with us to get those as well. Coming up, I got some Jacob Lattimore and New Rhapsody, but first, it's time for Uncut Gems. Remember, Uncut Gems is where I introduce you to songs and artists that are still raw, still rising, but also still shining. Today's first Uncut Gem is from a collective that hails straight from East LA. They feature a full brass section, sweet harmonies, and a tight rhythm section. Here is Did You Know by The Sincere's here on Hyphen.

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flow. 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Save a young icon in town. 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

You're tapped into the Uncut Gems Afternoon Drive with DJ Gemini Gilly here on Hyphen. That was All That Matters by Black featuring Leon Thomas from his new project, Love is the New Gangsta. Definitely feeling that one. And at the top of the hour, you heard Pass That Dutch by Missy Elliott. Missy is so influential. She was just honored by Essence at their Women in Music celebration during Essence Fest, and that is so well deserved. Missy is one of my goats. And of course, you know we play a woman artist at the top of every hour here at Hyphen. Shout out to Ladies First. Don't forget to follow us on Instagram and Facebook at hyphen.mke and visit our website at hyphen.org. That's H-Y-F-I-N. We got some dope content, including our hyphenated conversations and updates on who's in town, especially our hyphen artists. We also got some ticket giveaways, and I know how much you want that, so tap in to get those too. Coming up, I got my goat Jay-Z because he will be at Yankee Stadium all weekend doing his tour and some Lila James. But first, here is I Produce My Own Ish by Be Free here on Hyphen.

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0: stories that stick with you. This is Uniquely Milwaukee. During the HIV/AIDS epidemic, Wisconsin, and especially Milwaukee, emerged as the paradigm for response and ongoing advocacy.
1: 40 years, it's an amazing amount of transformation that happened.
0: Vivant Health helped create an integrated model of care that's now in six other states and touted nationwide. Brandon Hill is Vivant's president and CEO.
1: When you bring together social resources and address structural factors, we're able to actually really bend the curve in the epidemic and allow folks living with HIV to live really healthy lives.
0: Wisconsin reported its first case of AIDS in 1982. Nearly a decade later, the state had more than 1,000 cases and almost 600 HIV diagnoses. But thanks to antiretroviral treatment in the mid-90s, new AIDS cases in the state dropped significantly.
2: When the AIDS epidemic began, it was a very difficult time. It was a brutal disease that for which there was no treatment. And therefore, an AIDS diagnosis was essentially a death sentence.
0: Doug Nelson is the former president and CEO of the AIDS Resource Center of Wisconsin, ARCW, before it became Vivant Health.
2: The fear and the misunderstanding back in those early days resulted in a lot of discrimination against people with AIDS and HIV.
0: In Milwaukee, organizations like the Brady East STD Clinic, the ARCW, healthcare workers, volunteers, and others fought back against discrimination and the spread of infection. And over the years, the ARCW forged new paths, opening a dental clinic and connecting people to food, housing, and litigation services, and launching its first medical clinic for those in need.
1: For us, we definitely found in ARCW's history that community-based care allowed folks to be hyper-attentive to the needs of the population.
2: Milwaukee was outstanding, it was progressive, and it was aggressive in supporting the fight against AIDS from the very beginning. City government, county government funded our prevention programs. The county actually funded the Clean Needle Exchange Program, which is controversial, but very important.
0: Hill says 80% of people currently living with HIV in the state receive some service from Vivant Health, and 95% of their patients are virally suppressed, meaning the virus levels are low enough and not transmittable to others. But still, prevention remains a key effort.
1: I mean, one of the realities of the HIV epidemic is that once things became under control, they move to the background. And so folks in the age group under 30 were not directly connected with the actual crisis that was happening before they were born.
0: From 2015 to 2024, the Wisconsin Department of Health Services reported an average of 200 to 300 new HIV cases each year. In this time frame, young men between 13 to 29 years old had the highest infection rate.
1: This is where those prevention efforts become so crucial, because we have no way of communicating this information if it's not in school, which it's moved out of school, if it's not discussed between family members. So a lot of our efforts are trying to reach and connect. And that's really what we were doing at Pride, reach and connect the group who, yes, we want to celebrate, but we don't want to lose any footing.
0: And that means continuing to treat the whole patient as Vivant Health looks ahead to long-term care.
1: The treatment not only has allowed the prevention of transmission, it's also given people a much longer life. And even this year, we know that we'll have a patient that will turn 90 years old that's in our care.
0: To learn more about Vivant Health and to hear more Uniquely Milwaukee episodes, head to radiomilwaukee.org/ourstories or listen wherever you get your podcasts. 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

You're tapped into the Uncut Gems Afternoon Drive with DJ Gemini Gilly here on Hyphen. That was Baby Can We by Don Rashard featuring Duran Bernard, and that's a new one in our rotation here on Hyphen. Love that we get a chance to play both of those artists. Duran is actually about to go on tour with Kehlani, but the bad news is that his Milwaukee stop is the only date that he will not be playing. Super sad to hear that, but if you want to see him, check him out at a show in another city. It is a treat to see him, but make sure that you're still coming to that Milwaukee show as well, because you know we got to support our hometown. For more information on that show and other upcoming shows, go to hyphen.org or follow us at hyphen.mke on Instagram and Facebook. That's H-Y-F-I-N. Coming up, I got new Sid, who will be dropping her album July 17th. Super excited to see her drop. But right now, let's get into Mr. Train Conductor by Jalen Ngonda here on Hyphen.

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